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0: 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Cause I'm so fucking fabulous.
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1: 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Whatever I play to you, you play back to me.